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2: Work it, girl, she work the bowl. 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

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Kiss 961. Let's get the party started. See you at the bar, you was hardly talking. That's when I knew that your heart was scarring. Friends to lovers need a part to star in. Like, wait, babe.

0: 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Kiss FM. 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
0: Get a hotel, never bring them to the house.
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